Radio K, real old college radio. You just heard Bob Dylan, Forever Young from Planet Waves, and right before that, Harry Nilsson with Many Rivers to Cross, produced by John Lennon, actually. I think that whole album from 1974, entirely produced by John Lennon. I think you can hear his vocals, and you can definitely, like, he has a very recognizable production style, at least to me, like the way he does guitars and, like, just, like, kind of, like, slower songs in general. It's not to say, like, they sound the same, but, like, the way he does them just, like, sounds. There's bits and pieces you can pick up on within the mix, I think. At least to me. I don't know about you guys, though. But, yeah, that's the end of That 70s Radio for tonight. Yeah, a lot of fun stuff. Learn more about a favorite punk band of mine, Pere Ubu. Again, thank you for the pronunciation. That makes me feel like a bit of an idiot, but I'd rather be corrected than continuing to be an idiot, so thank you very much for that. And it's good to be back in the That 70s chair. We're going to have a great That 70s summer, methinks. There's going to be a lot of fun stuff going on. I want to start making, like, my own mixes for the show that I can put on a lot of, like, the weird stuff that might not normally be on the radio, or just, like, stuff that we don't have around the station. I think it's going to be a great time to be a fan of That 70s. So keep listening. We got a lot of great stuff, not only tonight with what's going to happen next, but throughout the whole summer for That 70s. I think it's going to be awesome. So stay tuned for the summer, but also stay tuned for some more great music on Radio K. I'm going to be leaving you off with a bit of Charlotte Cornfield, some Kendrick Lamar, Bad Bunny, and some Quiet Light, some Radio K classics, if you will. So keep your ears peeled for the rest of the night. I've been DJ Barnyard. This has been That 70s Radio, but this will continue being Radio K, real college radio.

guy. Surprise, it's got me feeling dissatisfied. In between and singing blues is the tendency. But Michael Nimble, Michael, move independently. He get paragon, peep the 10-hour marathon, studio crime.

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I'm gonna make out I'm not doing it, but in reality, I am. The one thing that I don't tell ya, if you get anywhere with an idea, is a trailer cheesy to come straight after you like, here, I'm not punching down, just gonna remove you from the equation. I'm gonna get rid quick like tattoos on Pete Davidson. It's alright, I mean, so what?

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Trying to style it out with stuff that's robbed. I judo master, climbing the stairs of fire. My guy's edgy in a lumpy car. He's got a flat tire. He's got wars for joyless faces, cause your fans like joyless

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Yeah, us too. 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
1: 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What's up? I'm psyched.

dessert, what I've never needed from the start. Take back everything. I don't cling on to products. If I had a perfume line, it should be called No Collab. Expect no collaboration. No need to call the cops. I'd rather self-police. I betray everything I make. Anger is everything I am. Your science is a poison. 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This is where we part, and this is how I end. The capitalization of my deprivation. So next time you think about me, might as well cross me off your list. I really don't need an applause. Your party sucks anyway.

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0: That was Copycats featuring Underscores from Danny Brown. Before that, Where's My Head At from Basement Jacks and 100 Gex. Right before then was Dumbest Girl Alive from 100 Gex. And the first song in that set was a Lil Texas remix of Die Young from Kesha. Great stuff.
1: I was a big fan.
0: We were dancing.
1: There was a lot going on.
0: Were you dancing? Good. Email in if you were dancing.

Scratch, scratch. This is Jamie from Shushu. 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